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1: Sarah, over the weekend, there's something you need to do, okay?
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1: You gotta, and Gianna too, you gotta go through your closet and find all your dead bras.
3: Well, oh my gosh, no, that's too many.
4: I did this because I talk about it openly. I got a breast augmentation, so all my bras were dead. Did not fit anymore.
0: Is this a dumb question? What classifies a dead bra?
1: Not a dumb question at all, because guys probably don't know. You ladies know. It's like that bra you've worn one too many times, and all of a sudden they just don't work anymore, if you know what I mean. It's kind of like, I'll put it in guys' terms, it's like when boxer shorts get the big rip in the bottom, and it's just not keeping things in place correctly. That's a dead bra.
4: Mm-hmm.
3: Yep.
0: Do you have a funeral?
4: I was kind of sad throwing my bras away. I'm not going to lie. I was like, wow, you got me through so many moments. Some I've had since college. Like, wow. And now I'm off to bigger and better.
0: This weekend, I'm buying Gianna a coffin for her dead bras.
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1: Yes!
0: That is so hard, overwhelmingly hard.
2: Right. Yeah. It was only a bookshelf, but I'm still very proud of myself.
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1: Are Taylor Swift and Travis Kelce getting married tomorrow?
2: Tomorrow.
1: There's a lot of rumors going around. We'll explain more next.

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1: Are Taylor Swift and Travis Kelce getting married tomorrow?
2: Tomorrow? I thought it was not tomorrow.
1: These rumors are insane. There's so many different rumors, one of them being tomorrow, June 13th, in Rhode Island at one of her mansions. It doesn't seem likely. She hasn't been spotted in Rhode Island as of right now that I know of. Also, like, I think this rumor came to be because, of course, the number 13 and Taylor Swift go together. I think fans kind of made this up. And then the other rumor is that big one, July 3rd at Madison Square Garden.
0: That's the one that I keep hearing. Sounds far-fetched still to me, though.
1: I think both of them are just not correct. Do we really, really, really think that Taylor Swift, the Taylor Swift, is going to let the date and location of her wedding be leaked to any capacity?
0: Is it weird that low-key I feel like she would?
1: I don't know.
0: Or put out an Easter egg to like make people figure it out?
1: I don't think so. I think this is the one time she's not going to do Easter eggs of any kind. I think we're all going to figure it out way after it happens. Like, I really think so.
0: It'll be something that will happen and like 5 months later we'll see pictures
1: of it. Yeah, like surprise, like gotcha.
0: Well, nevertheless, whenever they do it, congrats.
1: Seriously.
0: To Taylor and Travis.
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1: It's time for group chat. Of course, we're trying to get some advice for this couple right now. The DM came in basically saying, my boyfriend is not taking me to his best friend's wedding.
0: Yeah, he didn't get a plus one. Candace is not happy. We have a couple on this right now. Candace and Akeem. I know, Candace, you're worked up. So we'll start it off with you. What's going on?
2: So I can't believe this. My boyfriend that I've been with for over a year, he was invited to his best friend's wedding without a plus one. Okay, that's problematic. But then his other friend's girlfriend texted me the other day, what am I wearing to the wedding? It's showing me pictures of her dress that she's wearing. Okay. They've been together for like less than 3 months.
3: I don't know how many times I can say this. It's not my wedding.
0: That's true.
3: That's
2: but
3: it.
2: It's your
3: it's
2: best
3: not
2: friend
3: my wedding.
2: And
3: I don't
2: have a mouth.
0: Does your friend, if he's really a good friend, does he have something against Candace? Why didn't you get a plus one?
3: No, I think he's as closer to other people, and it's not a huge wedding. It's a very small, budgeted wedding. I think he invited the people who he can afford to invite, and him and Candace don't
2: who
3: really
2: he can afford to invite. How about
3: friends.
2: He invited the people that he respects?
1: Akeem, are you going to go to this wedding if you don't get a plus one? Or are you going to leave Candace at home? Are you cool with going solo?
3: I'm going to the wedding. I've been friends with this guy for a long time. I'm going to the wedding.
0: Would you ever nicely ask as a buddy if he really is one of your best friends, like, hey, man, you know, my girl really wants to go. Is it possible to get a plus one?
3: I mean, I just think that's awkward because I kind of already know what his head's at. I think he wants the people that he invited. So it's like, I don't know why she can't ask. She has to be there. She doesn't even know the people like that. Like, it's not like it's a mutual friend. It's my best friend.
1: Candace, will you break up with Akeem if he doesn't invite you or find a way to get you to this wedding?
2: Honestly, hear him talk right now, yes. If he doesn't at least ask.
0: Okay, wait, before you guys break up.
2: I can't, maybe not.
0: Hold on 2 minutes. I'll get you guys advice right now, okay?
2: Okay. Right. Oh, I'm so furious.
0: Is it ever okay to ask for a plus one, especially if the guy's your good friend? DM us right now your thoughts at VBros on air. We'll talk more in minutes inside group chat.
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0: 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It's Mikey V, my big bro Frankie V, and our best friend Gianna. Is it ever okay to ask somebody for a plus one to their wedding? The reason why we're asking this group chat today, Akeem did not get a plus one to his best friend from college's wedding. His girlfriend of over a year, Candace, is like, well, everybody else got a plus one. Why didn't you get a plus one?
1: And she wants him to not go to this wedding, or she might break up with him. Now, Sydney, what are your thoughts inside group chat?
2: Honestly, I'm sorry, girl. You are being crazy, and if this is the way that you're going to act, then he should break up with you.
0: Oh, wow. So you're saying she's out of line 100% to force him like this.
2: Yeah, 100% out of line, friend.
0: Yeah, sounds like he doesn't need that plus one anymore.
3: Oh, boy.
2: Yeah.
0: Thank you for joining group chat. Now, Lisa, what are your thoughts tonight?
4: Personally, I think he should still ask, because the worst thing that his friend could say is no. So I'd say, honestly, just ask him.
0: Yeah, 100%. At least ask. Make your girlfriend feel better about it. And then if your buddy says no, it is what it is.
4: There's no, hurt in just asking.
0: Yeah, and if he says no, though, then Candace can't be mad anymore.
4: No, she can't.
3: No, she should stay home and throw a giant party.
0: Okay.
3: Right? That would be great.
4: Yeah.
0: You both scare me. Hey, thank you for joining group chat. We are 50-50 on responses, so we'll continue the conversation. What are your thoughts? DM us on Instagram, @TheBrosOnAir.

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0: We're going to talk more about this and get this couple some advice next. 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
1: So, Amber, apparently your favorite cocktail says a lot about your personality, okay?
2: All right.
1: Uh-oh. We're going to run through this list. Amber, Mikey, Gianna, just, you know, shout out your name if any of these drinks match you. Does anybody like Cosmopolitans?
3: Yes, yes, I'm a Cosmo girl.
1: Okay, Amber and Gianna, that means you're very independent and you're a big fan of glamour and getting yourself all nicely done up before you head out at night.
3: Hmm.
0: That's spot on for G.
3: Pretty much.
2: Yeah, I love that for me.
1: Okay, where's my martini drinkers, like my espresso martini drinkers?
0: Espresso martini, but I think different than a martini to me. But.
3: I like any martini. Yeah, I'm any also martini. On this
0: so,
3: one.
0: Gianna just wants the alcohol.
1: Martini drinkers are poised and polished. When they're sitting there having a conversation, they're distinguished and they're having great meetings of the minds every time they go out.
3: I wouldn't say that about myself.
0: Yeah,
3: in particular.
0: If you see me or Gianna out together, we're not poised nor polished.
3: There's no meeting of the minds. It's like lack of mind is there.
2: Especially not after a martini. I don't know if I'm poised and polished after a martini.
3: Yeah.
1: Good point. So going out to have a margarita. We got any margarita lovers out there?
0: I like a good spicy margarita.
1: Well, my margarita lovers, you're sociable. And you're thirsty for adventure. You put that drink in your hand, and the next thing you know, you don't know where you're going to end up, but you know it's going to be a wild, fun night.
0: That explains me a lot more than poised and polished.
3: Yeah, I was going to say.

0: 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It's Mikey V, my big bro Frankie V, and our best friend Gianna. Hey, Nancy, are you a big fan of soccer?
1: Of course, definitely.
2: There you go.
0: You're lying. I think you're lying. I think most of us say they are.
3: Everyone's a bandwagon this weekend. I'm a fan of the activities. I'm not a fan of soccer.
0: Yeah. So I just realized this, because obviously your country's trying to win because you want to be the best, like the World Cup champion. But check this out. There's prize money attached to winning. Ooh. The winner payout for the winning country is $50 million.
3: Shut up.
0: The largest single prize in World Cup history. Now, the runner-up takes home $33 million, and third place takes home $29 million. So it's not just you're trying to play to be the coolest country. You're trying to play for some big bucks.
1: I don't even know what to do with all of that money.
3: Yeah, did they split it? Or like amongst the team?
2: Where does the money go?
0: Yeah, they must split it amongst the team. I don't think it goes that. I'm sure how many players on the team divided by that doesn't matter.
3: Yes.
0: Y'all come out with some money. You know?
2: I guess it doesn't matter because none of us are on any team, so we're not getting it.
0: Not all. But nevertheless, if you're watching the games this weekend, enjoy.
3: Yes.
0: And thank you for spending your Friday night with us. Just

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0: Yeah, that's how we kick off the weekend every Friday. Finish the lyric. You can play along as well. We all play together next.

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1: It is time for Finish the Lyric.
0: Number one thing everybody's talking about right now, World Cup, of course, has started yesterday. USA is playing today. It's going on for a little over a month. So what these songs are going to be based on are performers that are performing or

performing at different matches. Ooh. So yesterday, to kick things off, Miss Shakira. She performed. So, Mikey V, I would love for you to finish these lyrics. Shakira.

0: No, hips don't lie. I wasn't in the
1: wow.
0: song.
1: Wow.
0: It's hips don't lie.
2: But it's not name that tune. Let's finish that lyric.
0: Play it one more time.
2: Gianna, help your boy out over there.

0: It's a little tough with the accent. I was like, oh.
1: In Los Angeles today, of course, before the USA Paraguay game, Miss Katy Perry performing. Gianna, I need you to finish these lyrics.

0: There we go.
1: All right, Penny Solera, hopefully you're playing along in your cars as well. So at MetLife Stadium in New Jersey, the final is going to be played there in July. One of the artists is the legendary Madonna.
0: Oh.
2: Yes.
1: Mikey V, I need you to finish these Madonna lyrics.

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1: So, Kelly, doctors are talking about transformations that are happening when people are on Ozempic.
2: Oh, yes.
1: What they're saying is there's been a lot of plastic surgery needed to be done on earlobes. Apparently,
3: what?
1: If you're on Ozempic or GLP-1, people are complaining that they're losing weight, but their left ear looks floppy and loose. Apparently, when you're on it, your left earlobe starts to droop extra, and they say the procedure to fix it, to get that extra skin to tighten back up, can be upwards of $9,000.
3: Jeez.
0: Saggy earlobe.
2: That's so weird. Why not the right and only the left?
3: Yeah. Wait, what the heck? I just Googled this because I'm very curious. It seems like it's a thing. That is insane.
0: At the end of the day, I'd rather have a six-pack and a saggy earlobe than no six-pack at all, right?
3: But at that point, if you want to be on the GLP-1 and then pay all that money to fix your ear, just get a different cosmetic surgery to lose the weight. Like, if you're going to be spending the money on cosmetic surgery, get the other one so you don't have a droopy ear.
0: Or we could all just eat healthy and go to the gym. That'd be cool. Yeah.
3: Mikey V. There you go.
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1: We want to know something awesome that happened to you this week.
0: Yeah, Gianna, what's your Friday win of the week?
2: Well, this is really mean, but my crabby boss at work got the stomach flu. And I was like, yes!
0: That's an interesting win of the week, but we'll give you that. All right, wow. Well, what a way to kick off the weekend. Appreciate you doing it with Kiss 108 and the V-Bros.

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1: So, Savannah, there's something you need to do this weekend, okay?
2: Okay.
1: It has nothing to do with soccer, nothing to do with sports. They're saying what you should do for your peace of mind. We do it with our photos in our phones. We go through our phones and delete a lot of the old photos.
3: Oh,
1: and
3: yeah.
1: Try to clear our space. They say to remove stress from your life this weekend, purge your apps.
3: I did that recently.
2: I'm like a hoarder of apps in my phone, though. I didn't even delete the daggone Spirit app off my phone for some reason. Like, Spirit is done.
0: That one can go, just to clarify.
3: No, I feel like, remember when Flappy Bird went away, but some phones still had it, and then they went on eBay for thousands of dollars? Your phone that has the Spirit app is going to go for a lot of money.
0: This is hoarder mentality. Mm-hmm. This is like saying, oh, that one thing my grandma gave me might be worth a lot of money someday, so I have to keep it.
2: I don't know why I won't delete it, because remember when TikTok went down?
0: Yes.
2: And anybody who deleted it off their phone, they couldn't re-download it. I still had TikTok on my phone, you know?
0: I want to give you some information. You probably don't want Spirit if they come back anyway, so.
1: Yeah, for sure.
2: I love Spirit, though. They keep the prices down, you know what I'm saying?
0: They shut down.
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0: 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We're up out of here, man. 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
1: Oh, we made it to Friday, friends. 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I'm Angelina. Time to kick it, discover some new music. Let's kick it off with Sabrina Carpenter. 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
1: 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They could give us a whole album, actually. Tyler and Zara Larson on the new hit list. Your number one for new music discovery. I'm Angelina. Can we get in our feels just this one time? Then we go turn up. Sienna Spyro, Die on This Hill.

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1: Yeah, it's officially Livvy season. I'm Angelina. The new hit list, you just dropped that. You Seem Pretty Sad for a Girl So in Love. I am loving it so far. She actually took over the show yesterday. 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
1: Okay, but Taylor's address at the Songwriters Hall of Fame ceremony is sickening. Tangelina, the new hit list. I loved her posing with Somber, too. I would love them to give us a song together. That'd be so fire. Right now, we're doing Monsta X Hill on the new hit list.
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1: Evangelina on the new hit list. Now listen, I already loved this song already when it dropped, but I just saw Nighthorn perform it on Jimmy Fallon. I don't know, it's those live vocals and him on that guitar. It might be my new favorite song. This one

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1: Hit the Wall from Gracie Abrams. That's one of the four songs that we know for sure is coming on the upcoming album, Daughter from Hell. Yeah, we got a few tracks. Well, we didn't hear the rest of the songs, but we got some of the track lists. Number 9, Broke My Heart. Number 10, Muse. And number 12, Imaginary Friend. I love how we only got like four songs that we know for sure. And everyone like online is still dissecting just how, you know, she's going to reconstruct the emotional damage on the timeline. I'm ready for her to ruin me, honestly. It's Angelina. I appreciate you hanging out, though, discovering new music with me. Hit me up at Angelina on air or at New Hit List. It's been so real.

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It's Kayla. And the Jubal Show is back on the air Monday morning. 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
1: We are Gabby and EJ.
0: So apparently, young people are intentionally dating people they find unattractive.
2: Oh, no.
0: They're doing this to improve their romantic skills. They're basically doing practice dates to build dating confidence.
2: Okay.
0: Which I am not mad at it. You know what I'm saying?
2: Like,
0: right. You know, if you want to go on dates to help build your confidence and whatnot, why not?
1: But I think as long as you establish that beforehand, don't like try to mislead somebody.
0: Absolutely. I hate that this article says that they're going out with people that they quote unquote, you know, find unattractive just for the sake of like getting these reps in to build dating confidence. But my thing is like, go out with people that you like and just be yourself.
1: Honestly.
0: If they don't like you for that, snatch your person.
1: Straight up. That's some very good advice right there.
0: Right.
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1: It's Gabby and EJ.
2: So there's a rumor about Taylor and Travis's wedding.
1: Yeah.
2: That I don't necessarily feel like it's going to happen, but how do you feel?
1: I don't think it's happening either. So there's a report that they're planning on holding their wedding at Madison Square Garden on the week of 4th of July. And it's like, yeah, right.
2: Yeah, she is not putting that info out there because I feel like this is something that she wants to be intimate.
1: Private.
2: And to have her friends and family there. Why do you think she would have a wedding at Madison Square Garden?
1: Right, in New York. And I guess this insider is saying if you have billions, you could transform the space into a wedding venue, which, yeah, that's fine. But, like, New York is super busy. Like, I see her doing this on, like, a countryside overseas in Europe. Like, I don't know, like, far away from New York.
2: Yeah, I just don't see her doing it in the heart of the city at Madison Square Garden.
1: Right.
2: Come on now.
1: That's just insane and too publicized, to really say the least. And if this is the case, I am shocked, for real.
2: She definitely is not.
1: Right. I don't think so.
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2: Hi. I can't stand couple Instagram accounts.
1: Oh, yeah. I'm not really a big fan of that. Like, you could post your man on your or girl on your own, but, like, to have a joint one, like, you could tell there's some, like, trust issues there, I think.
2: Clearly. And it's not, like, a family page. And you just walking around with a joint Instagram account. That's weird.
1: Yeah, definitely is. I can get it. And it's like, if you need a joint Instagram account, chances are you should not be with that person, you know?

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3: 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What this woman decided to do with her dog's ashes is wild. We'll talk about it next.
2: Oh, no. We will. 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
2: Time for that's out of pocket stories that you hear. You think to yourself, why would you do this? So this woman has her late dog ashes mixed into her eyeliner tattoo ink. Her name is Clara Hobson. And she lost her Jack Russell Terrier patch after 20 years together and decided that she couldn't just tuck his ashes in a suitcase as she was preparing to relocate, between counties. She was already planning to get her eyeliner tattoo and figured, why not put some of Patch's ashes in the ink? She approached a close makeup artist friend who recently lost a pet of her own, and they agreed to do it for her.
1: That's weird.
2: A little bit, because, I mean, you can just have it in an urn or something like that. And
1: why does it kind of be in the tattoo ink? Yeah.
2: I know. That's why I'm like, this is a little out of pocket. Not even a little. This is a lot of out of pocket.
1: Yeah, no, definitely a lot of out of pocket.
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1: The 250K USA giveaway. We can get you hooked up with $2,500 right now. So many things you can do with $2,500. You can
2: go to the mall.
1: You can go on a vacation. What would you do with $2,500?
0: Pay some of my property tax.
1: Oh my gosh, because they are the worst.
0: Man. Honestly, anyway. I just got that letter in the mail and I'm like, no.
1: Heart probably sank, didn't it?
0: Yeah, because I don't have that money right now. But anyways, yes, we're helping you out. Anyway. Make sure.
1: Yeah, so make sure you're here Monday morning at 8 a.m. for that X keyword to win $2,500, y'all.

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1: We are Gabby and EJ.
2: So what was stolen now?
0: Apparently, so on Friday afternoon in broad daylight, a coordinated cargo theft operation happened, resulted in the theft of more than 10,000 bottles of bourbon in Philadelphia.
1: Oh, my.
0: Wow. This is wild. Around 1,800 cases of Noble Oak bourbon were stolen with an estimated value of $500,000.
1: Wow.
0: The robbery happened between 1 and 3 in the afternoon, and police are saying that the crime was executed by people with knowledge of the logistics operation and product movement schedules. Warehouse workers were reportedly duped by the robbers into loading the bourbon into their truck, as opposed to the truck that the delivery was supposed to go onto. And some regular security protocols were clearly glossed over. So you know what that means?
1: Inside job.
0: Inside job.
1: Exactly. Inside job. Man. Yikes.
0: Wow.
1: It's really mind-blowing. I mean, I think we talk about this a lot, just how people try it and just think it'll never catch up with them. But it always does. It always catches up with you, okay?
0: It really does.
3: This is the story of the one. As a maintenance engineer.
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2: You ever have like these moments where like you feel like you are so confident in the outfit that you're wearing, you look good, you know what I'm saying? And then you go outside and somebody makes a comment and you're like, oh my gosh, I am leaving. So yesterday I was going to a party and I arrived to said party, right?
1: Okay.
2: And somebody goes, oh my gosh, we found Waldo. And I was like, I'm going home. I'm going home. Look on my Instagram. You'll see at It Is Me EJ what shirt that I had on yesterday. And of course, it looks like a Where Is Waldo show shirt, but I didn't think that anyone would like say anything about it.
1: Right.
2: But as soon as they said something, I was like, all right, I gotta go. That's so bad.
1: There's something about stripes that people will always say something, because I had a similar situation. I have like a long sleeve sweater that's a red and brown, and like, okay, Freddie. Like, you know, from Freddie versus Jason. I was just like, wow. So that, I get it completely. But when people, like, that was an intrusive thought that they could have like kept to themselves, honestly.
2: Absolutely. Because I was like, come on now.
1: Now I want to change.
2: I'm so conscious.
1: Right.
2: I left and I went home.
1: I get it. Some, like, now the life of the party's leaving. Bye, y'all.
2: Yeah, goodbye.

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1: It's Gabby and EJ.
2: Well, it's that time of year again. Apple is hosting their annual Worldwide Developers Conference, unveiling what is ahead for its tech. And let's just

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1: Austin's number one hit music station.
2: Okay, so it's that time of year again. Apple is hosting their annual Worldwide Developers Conference, and that includes the next major software update of iOS 27. It looks like Apple broke from its numerical tradition last year, jumping from iOS 18 to 26 to more closely align with the launch year, basically. But iOS 27, it's similar to last year, AI. Yep, Apple Intelligence is the focal point of the next major iOS update. There's going to be a new Siri AI, which I know you use Siri a lot. So
0: I do.
2: Siri will be an even more capable AI assistant with expanded intelligence to be more helpful every day as a part of the update.
0: What's interesting is how I feel like since I upgraded my phone to the newest one, what is this, the 17? I don't know. But I feel like Siri doesn't work as well as the one that I had on my 14.
2: Yeah, no, I definitely feel like my phone is a lot slower for some reason. Mm-hmm. Yeah, and I wonder if it's because there's all this AI in our phone now, you know what I mean? And now also there's going to be a new AI editing tool for photos too, and you will be able to use your camera to perform a visual search with Siri's help while on a call. It's called Call Context, and it's going to find relevant information from across your apps, like a flight confirmation or something like that.
0: Oh, okay.
2: Yeah, so your phone is basically going to seem like it's going to be able to do more at once, in a sense, but I'm sure your battery is going to go to crap, you know?
0: Also that, and it's like, we are just doing way too much with these phones. Come on now.
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1: Yep. 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Like, you should try for reals.
2: Absolutely.
0: Y'all, make sure you're here Monday morning at 8 a.m. for that next keyword to win. All I know.

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1: We are Gabby and EJ.
0: So you're saying dating as an auntie and an unk is, comes with challenges? Please,
1: yes.
0: Pray tell.
1: So dating later in life comes with its own money challenges, especially since people's financial situations can vary a lot more than when they were younger. You know, experts are saying it's harder to gauge what someone's finances look like. And many older adults are on fixed incomes or budgets. So expectations around like spending matter more. So being upfront about those things, like who pays what and how much and all of that. So you could avoid the awkward moments later on, you know?
0: Yeah, well, here's my thing. I think you really need to have that conversation anywhere in life. You know what I'm saying?
1: Right.
0: Because people aren't making what they used to make. Ain't nobody got no money. Like, if you are going on a date expecting that somebody's supposed to be paying for you for the sake of it being a date, I think you are going in the wrong mindset. I feel like that's so old, especially when people's finances are so differently impacted right now.
1: Right. I think that's the part right there. It's just, but also too, like, if you know your finances are low right now, maybe you shouldn't date.
0: Hot take?
1: Yeah, just a little bit. I'm sorry. Like, I feel like you can't be broke dating. Like, you just can't. I don't know, but that's just me.
0: I understand what you're saying, but also you can't let you being broke get in the way of you finding your love and happiness. I feel like being broke is only temporary in some situations.
1: You are correct, but there are people that stay broke. So you don't want to, like, stay with that person either, you know?
0: Right. And no one's saying you need to be a gold digger or anything like that, but
1: not, you know, by any means. That's not what I'm saying either, but it's just like, don't be in a situation if you can't afford it.
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1: It's Gabby and EJ.
2: This is so wild. So apparently college professors are saying that Gen Zers are arriving at college unable to read.
1: Wow.
2: Apparently, yeah, they are seeing reports. They see an increase in students entering college life without the ability to read a sentence. This in turn is putting educators in the unfortunate position of having to lower requirements and expectations of their students. This trend seems to connect directly to the number of physical books being read dropping at record levels.
1: Wow.
2: It could affect long-term workplace preparedness, anxiety, and social standing.
1: Wow.
2: That's wild.
1: That is very wild. But honestly, I blame the pandemic. Like, not saying that these kids that are in college now are learning to read during the pandemic, but I feel like the pandemic just affected students like huge.
2: I feel like you're 100% correct. Because what? Like, why aren't we reading books? You know what I'm saying?
1: No, for sure. I mean, listen, I don't be reading books like I should, but I know how to read. That's for sure.
2: That's what we're saying.
1: That's crazy, though.

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1: Austin's number one hit music station. There's a new study that shows divorce rates. And they actually vary on this, believe it or not.
2: Oh.
1: Mm-hmm. Which I'm like, huh, marriage, yeah.

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1: We are Gabby and EJ.
0: Marriage and divorce. What happened now?
1: Okay, so there's a new study that shows divorce rates can vary a lot depending on your job. With some professions nearly doubling others. So jobs with the highest divorce rates, like practical nurses, bus drivers, and telemarketers, tend to have stressful conditions, irregular hours, or emotional strain. Meanwhile, careers like doctors, software developers, and actuaries are on the lower end, often tied to more stable schedules and higher levels of education. Healthcare is definitely a mixed bag, showing up on both sides depending on the role. Overall, the data suggests that the more unpredictable and demanding the job, the more it takes a toll on relationships.
0: You know what that sounds like? Doctors and
1: sounds like our job too. What are you talking about?
0: Well, absolutely. But it sounds like the higher the paycheck, the more you're able to make the marriage work, it seems like.
1: Well, it seems like also though too, like if you are a practical nurse, for example, right? Or even like a bus driver, like, yeah, it's not like the greatest pay, but you are getting paid decent. But I think it's just the jobs that you're not available 24/7.
0: Right. You're making money.
1: Right. But you don't got the time. And the time is the big one. Mm-hmm.
0: I think you just need to find someone who basically gets your schedule, plain and simple.
1: And understands, because sometimes, believe it or not, you are going to come across people that don't get it. And that's okay. They're not for you. Okay.
0: Correct.

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1: It's Gabby and EJ. So, okay, car maintenance, it's definitely a thing for sure that people don't do.
2: Absolutely. Well, basically, this insurance company is warning drivers the most common vehicle maintenance mistakes that can rise the risk of breakdowns, pricey repairs, and preventable accidents. Ignoring dashboard warning lights, including check engine lights, battery indicators, and more. Do not ignore those lights. Also, skipping the tire pressure checks and delaying scheduled maintenance round out the top three. So make sure that you are getting these things, you know, taken care of.
1: Yeah, big time. It's funny. It's always the air filter I feel like they try to get you with. Like, you know, your air filter's backed up. And I'm like, man, take that thing out and vacuum it. It'll be fine.
2: Honey, I remember somebody showed me that when I was getting an oil change. And I was like, I didn't ask you to do that. Put that thing back.
1: Nobody told you to bring that up. What are you talking about?

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1: We are Gabby and EJ.
2: Okay, so MGK, you know how he blacked out his left arm, like that tattoo? Well, basically, I think it was like his left side.
3: That's wild. That junk looked like it hurt too, but I've seen a lot of people that has it.
2: Well, after that happened, something happened. And so if you actually think about doing this, you might not want to do it. Hang on. We're going to talk next. Yeah, it's crazy.

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1: Austin's number one hit music station.
2: So you were saying that MGK blacked out his arm and
1: yes.
2: wanting to do something like that. What happened?
1: So he recently revealed how physically demanding his dramatic blackout tattoo transformation became after he ignored his artist's recommendation and compressed years of work into a matter of weeks. He did an interview recently and he obviously had an aggressive tattoo schedule despite being told that it would take 2 years to complete this. But instead, he finished it in just like about 2 months, covering his whole body with pure black ink. And he said that backfired big time. He's like, after the first week, we hit my lymph nodes around my armpits and shoulders and I got really sick. He's like, my skin was turning yellow. I wasn't able to sleep. I stopped being able to move certain parts of my upper body. And he said it was really physical turmoil on his body.
2: Well, what's interesting is how I'm trying to understand why. Like, why, what's the whole point of doing something like that?
1: I mean, honestly, who knows? I think he just, you know, he wanted to do it. And he said it ultimately changed him for the better. He's like, you know, I came out of recovery extremely inspired, not just because of what I had done, but because of what I had overcome to do this.
2: Okay, whatever works for you. No judgment right. over here, but okay.
1: Yeah, he's like, I was looking for a change that wasn't just a sound wave. He's like, I needed it to be something physical. So it's kind of interesting, I guess, his own way of healing in a way. I don't know.
2: Sure, sure. I'll give you that.
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0: And just like that, it's time to go. Have a great rest of your weekend.
1: I'm going
0: to
1: sleep for 5,000 hours.
0: I know. We had a long couple of weeks, and I'm so glad that this weekend we could just, like, chill and not do anything.
1: I know.
0: Have a great week, y'all. We'll talk to you later.
1: Bye.

0: 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I mean, the list just goes on. Snoop Dogg's going to be there. 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

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Tickets went on sale yesterday. You still have time to get them. It's going to be one of those really fun weekends. BTS is headlining. Vincent Boone's going to be there. Cardi B, Goo Goo Doll, Snoop Dogg, Zara Larsson, Weezer. Like, the list just goes on.

0: 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It's been so fun seeing all of her concert little video clips popping up on my For You page. 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

0: 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I mean, the list just goes on. Snoop Dogg's going to be there. 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
1: 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Yeah.

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1: 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Yeah.

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She's going to be here in like less than 2 weeks now. Moody Center. You're getting tickets to night one of her 3-night tour, stopping at the Moody Center with

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BTS is going to be there. Benson Boone, Snoop Dogg, This Girl, Zara Larsson. I would definitely snag some before they sell out. 96.7.

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0: players coming in to the U.S. for all these soccer matches. You know, apparently a lot of players did preparation work to prepare for the heat in states like Texas, where they're doing some matches in Dallas, right? How do they train? By sitting in saunas. Yeah, just to get their, like, I guess their, what is it, stamina? I guess tolerance towards the heat up. Should we tell them about the mosquitoes now or later, though?
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Such a decent album. I think Maggots for Brains is my fave song on it.

your weekend. A fun weekend for sure. A lot of watch parties going down. East Austin has just become a hub for soccer, and I love that for East Austin. No place I'd rather be drinking and hanging than in East Austin.

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Arianators in Austin, Texas, you need to listen closely to me on 96.7 Kiss FM, because in 5 minutes, I'm telling you how you could get sold out tickets for her at the Moody Center. That's right. Stick around.

0: 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What's up, y'all? Hello.
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0: Oh, yeah. The sold-out tickets to Ariana Grande that we got for you every hour on the 30s. Y'all, look at the time. 4:30. You get another chance at these sold-out tickets to the Moody Center. The countdown is on. What, 10 days now, right? 10 days till Ari is here, and you haven't gotten your tickets yet, but you're about to. Stick around.
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Lee. We see you again soon, Charlie Puth. Awesome performance at the Moody Center the other night. He was in Dallas last night. Charlie Puth, come back to Texas soon, bro. We miss you already. 96.7 KISS FM.

0: Love the new album, Olivia Rodrigo. It is 96.7 KISS FM, Austin's number one hit music station, and Matt Holiday. Now, she ain't coming to Texas on tour, but you know who is? Ariana Grande in about 10 days. And she's so happy to be back on the road, by the way.
1: I'm so excited. I'm so happy for her. She's living her best life.
0: She's living her best life, man. And she's going to be doing that at the Moody Center. And you're going to be there, too, living your best life, seeing her. Because there are some sold-out tickets to win. Did you hear? 5:30. 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
0: Well, let's get you some sold-out tickets then. For her at the Moody Center, they are coming up next. Don't leave. It's Kiss. Good luck.

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I'm going to tell you how easy. 5 minutes, Arianators. 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

0: 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Yeah, you said forever, now I drive alone past your street.
1: Well, we wish you were coming to Texas, Olivia, but I guess till we wait for that, we'll have to get you to another artist who's coming to Austin. And she's going to be at the Moody Center 3 nights, and it's completely sold out. But I could get you in. No charge coming up next. Yes, sold out Ariana Grande tickets. 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

fellas. Summer's just kicking off. Zara Larson's reminding us that it's going to be a nice long summer and it'll never end. It's 96.7 Kiss FM. And hey, she is going to be at our iHeartRadio Music Festival. 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